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1: Do you guys want to do one other song?
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1: All right, one more song. All right, come on. Why don't you use that guitar? So who cares? It'll sound different. Improvise like the old days.
2: Yeah.
1: Yeah.
0: We're in the garage.
3: Interstate love song?
1: Interstate love song.
3: Interstate.
1: Interstate.
0: Interstate. Get in there. Interstate. Just play. Start screaming. Interstate. Interstate.
1: Just play. Just play.
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1: Calling the meek and the humble, welcome to Blackboard Jungle. So don't you fumble, just be humble.

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That super world of my own. Nobody but you.

0: David Guetta, I told you they wouldn't get with us, man. These glasses are lean, these Yeezy slides.
1: Suma Radio, Pachuca.